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I think it's going to look amazing. 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I mean, not sunlight moment. I'm trying to get the...

0: concertos de Bruce Springsteen que esteve em concerto, em concertos onde teve diversos convidados.
1: My great heroes, Roy Orbison. Not only was Roy one of rock's great crooners, but he reinvented the way a pop song could be structured. You were no longer.
0: Mais um dos temas desta vez com John Fogerty.
1: Pretty Woman, one of Roy's brightest and most hopeful songs.

0: Desta vez foi a solo com Willie Nelson, mas também Willie Nelson tem diversos concertos com outros nomes sagrados da música americana. Ray Charles.
1: Let's do Seven Spanish Angels. This is a song that Ray Charles brought down to the studio a few weeks ago and let me sing with him on it. And it's going to be a phonograph record pretty soon, right?
2: You're right.
1: And we'd like to do it for you.
2: Oh, well.

with the best of the free life behind us now. 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I wish Coke was still cola and a joint was a nice place to be. Hold it, hold it. I wish Coke was still cola and a joint was a bad place to be. And it was back before Nixon

I need you to love somebody. It doesn't matter how far they are. You can wait all your life for them, as they're still living in your heart, your mind, and your soul. I just wanted to say that.